0: had a seizure about 30 ago, does have a disorder for seizures, says this was a gradual onset, and is feeling some numbness in their fingers on their right hand as well.
1: Check copies.
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1: I was just wondering your ETA to the call. How far out are you?
0: Yeah, we're coming from Tiger. We're going to be about 10 to 12 minutes out.
1: Copy that. You guys can cancel. We'll just lift my arm.
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Cross streets are Southwest Pacific Highway and Southwest Borchers Drive.

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Respond to lift assist. At 2621 15th Avenue. Cross streets are Filbert Street and Hawthorne Street.

0: 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At Willamette River Mile 45. Cross Street 44. RM is 45. 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Engine 2, and AMR 131. Respond to code 1 on a diabetic problem. At 7267, Southeast Circuit Drive. Cross streets are Southeast Common Flag Drive and Southeast Reed Drive.
1: 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Water Rescue 59, remain in course.
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0: 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She's having an uncontrolled hypoglycemic issue, is breathing normally. Blood sugar is 470. 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

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At 232, Southeast 7th Avenue. Cross streets are Southeast Washington Street and Southeast Baseline Street.

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2: The DMR 124. Respond to traffic accident with injuries. At 15650, Southwest Upper Boone's Ferry Road. Cross streets are I-5 Carmen Ranch southbound and southwest Sequoia Parkway.
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This is in front of Burger Mill 15650 Southwest Upper Boonsbury Road. It sounds like our patient that was unconscious is now conscious, pointing to their neck and shoulders where they are having pain.

0: I'm sorry, this will be right under the Burgerville sign. It will be a mid-50s to 60s, no bleeding. Unconscious now. Groaning.
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3: 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We're arriving. You need equipment in there?

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Let me police for traffic control on Carmen Drive. 7236.

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Respond to code 1 fall. At 2621, 15th Avenue. Cross streets are Filbert Street and Hawthorne Street.

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Respond to seizure. At 20846, Southwest Martinazzi Avenue. Cross streets are Southwest Chelan Street and Southwest Paiute Court.

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Respond to code 1 fall at 15575, Southwest 116th Avenue. Cross streets are Southwest Royalty Parkway and Southwest Queen Elizabeth Street. AMR-120. Respond to code 1 fall at 15575, Southwest 116th Avenue. Cross streets are Southwest Royalty Parkway and Southwest Queen Elizabeth Street.

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2: 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Just walked into the business with scrapes on her knees, saying that she fell twice. Bleeding is controlled. She is shaking. No further.
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It's me, unit Eisenida 206. However, the patient wants to meet at the leasing office. 56-year-old female, conscious, breathing normal, extremely nauseated, and has been taking prescription medication for nausea with no relief. No further symptoms. Has been in the ER recently for similar.

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At 11045, Southwest Hall Boulevard. Cross streets are Southwest Lucio Court and Southwest Chapel Street.

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At Southeast Cedar Street and Southeast 9th Avenue. 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At 1778 Northeast Cornell Road. Unit 305. Cross streets are Northeast 17th Avenue and Northeast Hiller Drive.

0: 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Code 1, Southeast Cedar Street, Southeast 9th Avenue. Hillsborough Police are en route as well. Caller's an employee at Shark, reporting a 60-year-old male is on the ground saying he needs help. Medication isn't working. Said he broke his back. Limited information. No further.
1: And you are covered.
0: Engine 5, AMR-133, you're responding code 1 to Hillsborough Health and Rehab. 134, I see you're taking over. 1778 Northeast Cornell Road, room 305 and dead 1. 70-year-old male, conscious, shortness of breath. He has right flank pain. I believe he has an infection. He does have a fever. He's responsive, speaking in full sentences, having some difficulty moving to the pain. Does have a history of heart failure, no further.

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Cross streets are Southwest Clay Street and Southwest Bay Road. Truck 55. Respond to commercial fire alarm. At 23000, Horizon Drive. Cross streets are West Bluff Court and West Bluff Drive.

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Respond to VLS flow at 11205, Southwest Summerfield Drive, Unit 170. Cross streets are Southwest 114th Court and Southwest Durham Road.

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0: 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At 1076, Northeast Briar Creek Way. Unit 122. Cross streets are Northeast Wilkins Street and Northeast Trail Walk Drive. Petra. At 8960, Southwest Commercial Street. Cross streets are Tide RTC and Southwest Main Street.
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0: 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We got two calling Bear Creek Way. 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
2: 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Respond to traffic accident. A known injury. At 11565, Southwest Walnut Street. Cross streets are Southwest 114th Terrace and Southwest 116th Avenue.

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0: 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At 3336, 19th Avenue. 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Cross streets are Maple Street and Oak Street.
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0: Engine 8 AMR 5 responding code 3 for a breathing problem, 3336 19th Avenue, number 126. It's a 66-year-old female. She is conscious, appears to be having an asthma attack. Looks like she might have gone unconscious or went into a seizure now. But she's no longer responsive. Has been using a rescue inhaler three times so far with no effect. Seems a little bit more responsive, but is still wheezing. She's also diabetic.
1: Yes, ma'am. So the vehicles are going to move to the parking lot of the Goodwill, which is baseline in 185 Southwest Corner.
0: Hi, copy. Thank you.

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Respond to residential fire alarm at 5719 Southwest Joshua Street. Cross streets are Southwest 57th Avenue and O Street.

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Respond to code 1, comma, at 358 Northwest Camp Ireland Street. Cross streets are Northwest 3rd Avenue and Northwest 4th Avenue.

0: Truck 5, Amron 41. 911 Trauma, 358 Northwest Camp Ireland Street. Hillsboro Police are en route. Some difficulty getting information. The caller says their son, approximately 21 years of age, is not feeling well and needs medical attention. Previous diagnosis of anxiety and might be having an anxiety attack. They sound verbal with the involved parties in the house. No known intoxicants. No further response to the call taker. Discretion to stage, or they were verbal prior to the phone going silent.
1: Copy staging also.

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At 3025, 22nd place. Cross streets are Kingwood Street and Lowell Street.

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Respond to unconscious or fainting person at 10154 Southwest Washington Square Road. Cross streets are Southwest Greenberg Road and Southwest Proglet Road.

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0: 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This is for an 18-year-old female, has been unconscious for 10 minutes, is breathing normally, did donate her plasma and passed out during the donation. She has some movement, but not fully responsive. No signs of trauma. Has been dry heaving and is cyanotic per our caller. She felt lightheaded up 20 seconds before passing out.
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0: 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Cross streets are Southwest Angel Avenue and Southwest Main Avenue.
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Engine 6-7 AMR 133, you're responding code 3, you're unconscious, 12755 Southwest 6th Street for a 51-year-old female, has been unconscious for 15 minutes after falling off their bed. They do have a consistent breathing rhythm. It's unknown why she was unconscious. It's possible she had a seizure earlier. Did say that she had a migraine. No signs of trauma. She is currently stuck between the bed and the laundry hamper and fan.

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1: Paracom copy, use Rescue 35, AMR 131, Route 2 stage, code 1 on a BHI at Southwest Highland Drive and Southwest 110th Avenue. Patient's a 33-year-old male. Caller says that he's out of it and having some sort of mental health issue. He has used some marijuana and has blood on his face from a unknown cause. So we're still getting further. Again, your code 1 is stage.
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0: 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At 1281, Northeast 25th Avenue. Cross streets are Northeast Cornell Road and Northeast Sunrise Lane.
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They do share a building with Flat Electric. Year-old female, she just crashes really normally. Fell off the high bar about 7 to 8 feet and popped her elbow out of socket. They're advising you to use the north entrance, no further.

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Respond to breathing problem. At 9700, Southwest Commerce Circle. Cross streets are Southwest 95th Avenue and Southwest 95th Avenue.

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Respond to BLS sick person. At 11700, Southwest Graven Street. Cross streets are Nose Street and Southwest Pacific Highway.

0: Truck 56, AMR 234, you're respond code 3 for a breathing problem, 9700 Southwest Commerce Circle, for a 56-year-old male, conscious, short of breath, advising that they will have a lead-in waiting outside and to go to the rear gate of the business. Our patient is able to speak in full sentences, but is having difficulty swallowing, started about a week ago and has gradually gotten worse, coming and going for his symptoms. No recent medical history, no breathing treatments.
1: 2-3-4 copies. Do you have a name of the business by chance?
0: Stand by, I'll take a look.
2: Yeah, Mark from Truck 56. It should be the medical supply company. The entrance will be on the east side of the building.
1: 2-3-4, we copy entrance on the east side, medical supply company. It says in the dispatch notes that there should be somebody outside leading us in and come to the rear gate at business for receiving.
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Respond to BLS trauma at 19945 Southwest Boone's Ferry Road, Unit 145. Cross streets are Southwest Logan Lane and Southwest Staggered Street.

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1: 134 arriving on scene, 6462 Southeast Nasha Street. The 14-year-old male said he collapsed on the ground but was mostly conscious after smoking some marijuana about an hour ago. Says his legs still shaky and unstable. No fever, no cough, no rash, just feels anxious. No further.
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0: Unit 183. Off streets are Southwest 114th Avenue and Southwest 117th Avenue.
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0: 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Respond to BLS sick person. At 11570, Southwest 3rd Street. Unit 183. Cross streets are south.

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Respond to BLS toxic exposure at 12145 Southwest Summercrest Drive. Cross streets are Southwest 121st Avenue and Southwest Summer Street.

0: 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XCO2 alarms going off, no smoke or flames. Oven has been giving off strange smells similar to plastic or natural gas. You have one patient that is dizzy for a 22-year-old female, conscious and breathing normal. Unknown length of exposure and no other symptoms. Sound like everybody did evacuate. The wife went back inside. They're going to try and get her back outside.
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0: 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Good. 29 responding to the sick person off of 159th. We're coming from Davies and Shoals.
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Please. The 77-year-old male, altered LSD. He is breathing labored, having difficulty walking, fever of 102, pulse rate of 113, diaphoretic, bad headache. He did have a COVID shot yesterday. No further.

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Respond to traffic accident with injuries. At Southwest Farmington Road and Southwest River Road.

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Respond to public assist. At 6861, Northeast Vinings Way. Unit 1726. Cross streets are Northwest 229th Avenue and Northeast Walbridge Street.

Medic plate and engine 31. Respond to suicide attempt at 22630 Northeast Hidden Springs Road. Cross streets are Northeast Kerrang Springs Road and Northeast Fox Farm Road.

0: 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Looks like their phone is pinging between this location and Rood Bridge. This will be for, they originally said no injuries, but they do have a pregnant female that the airbags deployed on in a Volkswagen Atlas. She was the female driver that hit a deer and would like to be checked out due to the pregnancy.
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At 10370, Southwest Denny Road. Cross streets are Southwest 103rd Avenue and Southwest 104th Avenue.

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Respond to stroke. At 10370, Southwest Denny Road. Cross streets are Southwest 103rd Avenue and Southwest 104th Avenue.

0: 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You've been asked to stage for police for a suicidal subject. Only information we have is for a male that sent a picture with a rope around his neck. 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
0: 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This is a 68-year-old male, conscious, breathing normal, saying that their mouth and tongue is feeling numb with difficulty speaking and swallowing. Started a couple minutes ago, no history for CVA.

0: 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We'll be investigating.
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0: 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At 805, Southwest 84th Court. 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
0: 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It's 13845 Northeast Whitlow Lane. 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

0: 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His head is hurting prior to the fall, said he only fell a couple of inches, occurred about 20 to 30 ago onto a wooden floor.
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0: 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Sunset View Apartments 101 High, Southwest 163rd Avenue, Apartment 101. Police are out with a patient who's saying they were jumped with a head injury. You are clear to enter on arrival.
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Quad 64. Respond to traffic accident. A known injury. At 3680-37749, Northwest Fuller Terrace. Cross streets are Northwest Gilbert Lane and Northwest Lone Rock Drive.

0: Engine 3. Respond to traffic accident with injuries. At Northwest Crossing Road and Northwest 185th Avenue. Quad 64. Respond to traffic accident. A known injury. At 3680-3749, Northwest Fuller Terrace. Cross streets are Northwest Gilbert Lane and Northwest Lone Rock Drive.
1: Are you responding? Code 3 for an unknown injury. Traffic accident. Speeding on Northwest Fuller Terrace between Northwest Gilbert Lane and Northwest Lone Rock Drive. This is a crash notification only within 3 meters. We have no response from voicemail on Mobile.

0: 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We do have an injury traffic accident just in front of your station there, Bronson and 185.
1: Yeah, I'll say on 33. I see that 6-4 looks like they're right on top of this, but we'll start heading that way. You can swap us to the other call if you need to, but we'll be over here on 33.
0: 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The injury traffic accident, Northwest Bronson Road, Northwest 185th Avenue. This will be a motorcycle versus a vehicle. It's like the cyclist is up and walking around. The other vehicle will be a Mazda CX-9. They are blocking the middle of the intersection.
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0: We're just going to pass it to Bronson. Accident. Looks like we have one person that's non-injured. PD is on scene. We can clear this.
2: 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Cross streets are Northwest Lost Springs Terrace and Northwest Saltzman Road.

0: Engine 3. Respond to traffic accident. A known injury. At 3680 through 3749, Northwest Polar Terrace. Cross streets are Northwest Gilbert Lane and Northwest Lone Rock Drive.
1: Hi, copy clearing the Bronson and 18. I will put you back on the Polar Terrace.

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Respond to chest pain at 1210 East 9th Street. Cross streets are South Chehalem Street and South Willamette Street.

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0: 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They did take their nitro a few minutes ago. 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

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Respond to cardiac arrest at 2508 Main Street, Unit 115. Cross streets are Lincoln Park and 26th Avenue.

Engine 421, MR1 when you're responding code 3 for CPR. Valtrea Avenue 26, 208 Main Street, apartment 115. They are attempting to start compressions, moving the patient to the floor. Do not have an H for unconscious, not breathing. He is making a noise.

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Respond to fault at 1401 North Springbrook Road. Unit 125. Cross streets are East Haworth Avenue and East Aquarius Boulevard.

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1: Person at 21825 Southwest Blaine Street. Cross streets are Southwest 217th Avenue and Southeast Cornelius Pass Road.

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Respond to stroke at 5705 Southwest Natchez Street. Cross streets are Southwest 57th Avenue and O Street.

Truck 21, Medic 23, you're responding code 3 for a fall. 1401 North Springbrook Road, room number 125. This is a 96-year-old female. Used her medical alarm, said that she fell. Door should be unlocked. The only further that we have is that we know she is conscious. Patient should be a Carol.

0: Engine 34, AMR 132, you're responding code 3 for a CVA, 5705 Southwest Natchez Street. A 54-year-old female, conscious, short of breath, speaking in full sentences, having numbness in her fingertips, difficulty speaking, unknown if she can follow simple commands, and is losing feeling in both of her hands. It started about 10 ago with nausea, no history of stroke, is having a headache as well.
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0: 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He does have a history of being violent or combative with his hallucinations, but is calm right now. Can you advise if you would like police started?
1: Sixty copies three back. We don't need police. All right.
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0: Madame View Street for a 71-year-old female, conscious, having severe abdominal pain with heavy breathing. They are speaking in full sentences. Hemoglobin levels are low, indicating a possible internal bleed. They have been vomiting and bleeding rectally.
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Respond to BLS abdominal pain at 29725 Southwest Road Lane, Unit 136. Cross streets are Southwest Wilsonville Road and Southwest Schroeder Way.

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Respond to breathing problem. At 4050, Southwest Lombard Avenue. Cross streets are Southwest 123rd Gordon Beaverton TC. AMR-137. Respond to breathing problem. At 4050, Southwest Lombard Avenue. Cross streets are Southwest 123rd Gordon Beaverton TC.

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0: 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They will be in a bus drop-off area.
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0: Engine 6 NAMR 135, you're responding code 1 for back pain, 12405 Southwest Katy Lane, for a 34-year-old male, conscious and breathing normal, having severe pain in his lower back on the right side with history of similar. They did advise that the stairs are narrow, that a gurney might not possibly fit. He is only up a couple of stairs in the living room, door should be unlocked.
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Respond to sick person. At 5005, Southwest Murray Boulevard. Unit 304. Cross streets are Southwest Tallman Lane and Southwest 6th Street.

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0: 7 MR133, responding with police to the Stone Creek Apartments 5005 Southwest Murray Boulevard, Unit 304. Initially just an open line. We have a female, semi-responsive. She's having difficult time speaking, saying she recently had a seizure. She's unable to answer any further questions. No further.
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0: 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They're getting no answer from the patient.
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Hit 11425, Southwest Beaverton Hillsdale Highway. Cross streets are Canyon Beaverton Hillsdale Ramp southbound and Southwest Griffith Drive.

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0: 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Respond to BLS fault. At 20355, Southwest Ormond Street. Cross streets are Southwest Ormond Court and Southwest 205th Avenue.
1: Mayor.
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0: 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Respond to BLS fault. At 20355, Southwest Ormond Street. Cross streets are Southwest Ormond Court and Southwest 205th Avenue.

0: Engine 62 AMR129, you're responding on a fall patient 20355 Southwest Almond Street. 76-year-old female, conscious, breathing normally. She has a cancer patient tripped on the bed. I'm feeling a bit achy from being on the floor. She's been down since 8:30 this morning. No further.
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0: 1137 responding with police to the Sheriff's Department, 4675 of those Mueller Drive Unit C, Charles 101. Noted information. We know he's an adult male. He has some mental health history. He's been shouting for help. Was there in verbal contact with him? He asked for medical unknown reason. They are now forcing the door. No further.
1: One 137 copies right back. Are we staging on this?
0: 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I would stage nearby for now.
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1: 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Occurred about 20 minutes ago.

0: 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You're responding code 1 to stage for a fall. Tannisburg Condos, 17657 Northwest Rolling Hill Lane. This will be for an 80-year-old male, conscious and breathing normal. Fell about 3 hours ago and may have broken his hip. He's responding and following the full commands. This is ground level, moving his fingers and toes and landing on concrete. For our caution note, I do have police en route for you to stage.
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0: 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He's responding and following the full commands. This is ground level, moving his fingers and toes and landing on concrete. For our caution note, I do have police en route for you to stage.
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3: 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Cross streets are Northeast 53rd Avenue and Southeast 54th Avenue. Truck 21. Respond to BLS Flow. At 2504 East Hayworth Avenue. Cross streets are North Elliott Road and North Concord.

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Respond to BLS abdominal pain at 10295 Southwest Eastridge Street, Unit 75. Cross streets are Southwest Wilshire Street and Southwest Roxbury Avenue.

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Cedar Hills Manor, 10295 Southwest East Ridge Street, number 75. For a 34-year-old female, conscious, breathing normal, having tightness and pain in their abdomen with associated back pain, reporting that they are hot and sweaty with no fever.

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Respond to abdominal pain at 14675 Southwest Osprey Drive, Unit 411. Cross streets are Southwest Murray Boulevard and Southwest Osprey Court. Engine 39, and AMR 135. Respond to unconscious or fainting person at 15686 Southwest Sequoia Parkway, Unit 315. Cross streets are Southwest Redwood Lane and Southwest Upper Bloomsbury Road.

0: Engine 39 AMR 135, you're responding code 3 for an unconscious courtyard by Marriott, 15686 Southwest Sequoia Parkway for room 315. This is a 72-year-old female, conscious now and breathing normal. Patient is a nurse and advised that she's passed out several times while having some abdominal cramping, is nauseous, says that her blood pressure is plummeting when this happens and she's sweating. We also have further information from the front desk saying it sounded like she was short of breath.
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0: 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This is a 63-year-old male, conscious. Landed an hour ago on hardwood flooring and thinks they broke their back. No further.
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Unit 208. Cross Street, Sirworth Boulevard and East Portland Road.

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Respond to BLS sick person. At 15850, Northwest Central Drive. Unit 442. Cross streets are Northwest Canada Terrace and Northwest Andy Terrace.

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Respond to BLS sick person. At 11975, Southwest 2nd Street. Unit number 100. Cross streets are Southwest Pacific Avenue and Southwest Lombard Avenue.

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1: Hi, I think it'll be at Social Security Admin 11975 Southwest 2nd Street. Our patient originally declined medical, stating that she came here to get a safe mailbox, was not feeling safe where she was. Reported she has broken ribs occurring in the last few days from a fall that are pinching nerves in her back and hips, and is now also reporting that she has a previous broken wrist and would like a ride to the hospital.
0: Copy that. Thank you.
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Cough streets are Parkside Avenue and Winston Street.

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2: 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At 1065, Southwest 163rd Avenue. 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

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Respond to assault weapons. At 1065, Southwest 163rd Avenue. Cross streets are West Baseline Road and Southwest Mason Lane. 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
0: 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You're attached with police.
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Respond to BLS trauma at 500 Southwest 11th Street. 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Cross streets are Southwest Charles Street and Fur Court.

0: Engine 67. Respond to traffic accident, a known injury. At Southwest Tualatin Valley Highway and Southwest Millican Way.
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At 500 Southwest 11th Street. 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Cross streets are Southwest Charles Street and Sir Court.

0: 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Southwest Tualatin Valley Highway and Southwest Milliken Way.
1: Hell Apartments number 3. The 23-year-old male, conscious and breathing normal, has cuts to his hands and was bleeding. You have police on scene now. They're advising that you can enter upon arrival.
2: 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Thank you.
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Engine 67 AMR 109, you're responding for an injury traffic accident, T Highway and Milliken. This is a vehicle head on into a bus. Vehicle will be a gray Toyota Camry or Corolla. We have first reports of a male driver that was outside. Second caller reported that they had the head on crash. And we were slow to get info. That was from TriMet Dispatch. We thought that the driver was possibly unconscious.

0: engine 6-7 survived. We have one vehicle with heavy front end damage blocking the center lane eastbound. Engine 6-7 will be investigating.
1: 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One vehicle with heavy front end damage blocking. He'll be investigating at 049.

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Respond to chest pain. At 1973, Northeast Grant Street. Cross streets are Northeast 18th Avenue and Northeast 21st Avenue.

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Respond to code 1 medical transport. At 1015, Southwest 163rd Avenue. Cross streets are West Baseline Road and Southwest Mason Lane.

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Cross streets are Main Street and No Street.

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0: 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Parkside Apartments, 2715 Main Street, apartment number 2. For a 64-year-old male, conscious and breathing normal. BP is 73 over 61. No pain or discomfort, but is feeling very weak.
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At Southwest Tualatin Valley Highway and Southwest Millican Way.

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1: 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At 11555, Southwest 88th Avenue. Unit 37. Cross streets are No Street and Southwest Center Street.

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Respond to breathing problem. At 315, Southwest 17th Avenue. Cross streets are Southwest Tualatin Valley Highway and Southwest Walnut Street.

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Respond to overdose or poisoning. At 12388, Southwest Shoals Ferry Road. Cross streets are Southwest Boone's Bend Drive and Southwest North Dakota Street.

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0: 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You're responding to reefer overdose 12388 South West Shulsbury Road at the McDonald's. Patient is a 25-year-old male, conscious with fast breathing. He will be in his vehicle. It is a gray Tesla with black wheels. He's taken Adderall and has not slept for 2 days, having visual sensations. Says he took this on purpose to maintain his stimulation, having a dry throat and mouth, fluctuating between being calm and panicked.
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Unit 327. Cross streets are Southwest Borchers Drive and Southwest Madeira Terrace.

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Respond to code 1 fall. At 16186, Southwest 108th Avenue. Unit 201. Cross streets are Southwest Durham Road and Southwest Titan Lane.

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Respond to bleeding problem. At 14725, Southwest Village Lane. Cross streets are Southwest Murray Boulevard and Southwest 150th Avenue.

Engine 6-7 MR-137, your code 3 for bleeding problem. It's 1472 Fine Hills Village Lane. You have a 49-year-old male. He's conscious. He's breathing abnormally. He's bleeding from a catheter. He's on blood thinners. Wheelchair bound. Code 3.

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At 14145, Southwest 105th Avenue. Unit 312. Cross streets are Southwest McDonald Street and No Street.

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Cross streets are Southwest Park Jewel Loop and No Street.

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Respond to breathing problem. At 19344, Southwest Marlin Avenue. Cross streets are Southwest Childs Road and Southwest Dogwood Drive.

0: Engine 39 MR 237, you're cleared for an allergic reaction. It's going to be at 19344, so this is Marlin Avenue. To an 84-year-old female. She's conscious. She's breathing difficulty. She's got some difficulty swallowing. She has a history of COPD. Had a sudden onset. They think this may be an allergic reaction to gabapentin. She is complaining of tongue swelling, lightheaded dizziness. The front door can be open.
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Cross streets are Maple Street and Oak Street.

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1: 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Hurry an hour. 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
1: Second floor in the hallway of building B-Boy. Of a patient unconscious, not breathing. It sounds like they have propped the door open for you. It was reported that the patient had been turning purple. Code 3.
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Cross streets are Southwest Eagle Lane and Southwest Crystal Street.

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Cross Street, Mirworth Boulevard and East Portland Road.

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At 23000, Horizon Drive. Unit 25A. Cross streets are West Bluff Port and West Bluff Drive.

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Respond to code Walsick Prison. At 23913, Southwest Heron Lake Drive. Cross streets are Southwest Crooked River Lane and Southwest Ford Fern Lane. AMR-135. Respond to code 1 sick person. At 23913, Southwest Heron Lakes Drive. Cross streets are Southwest Crooked River Lane and Southwest Ford Fern Lane.

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Respond to BLS abdominal pain. At 12204, Northwest Barnes Road. Unit 127. Cross streets are Northwest Lost Springs Terrace and Northwest Saltzman Road.

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Respond to code 1 sick person. At 8379, Southwest 186th Avenue. Cross streets are Southwest Marco Lane and Southwest Hayden Drive.

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Respond to code 1 sick person. At 8379, Southwest 186th Avenue. Cross streets are Southwest Marco Lane and Southwest Hayden Drive.

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Who's your own scene? They're out with a 17-year-old female. She comes to her breathing. They're requesting a code 1 to check her related to an argument. You're clear to enter on arrival.

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Cross streets are Northwest Cedar Falls Drive and Northwest Stone Mountain Lane.

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Unit B. Cross streets are Southwest French Prairie Road and Southwest Yucca Court.

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Respond to traffic accident. A known injury. At Southwest Graham's Ferry Road and Southwest Basalt Creek Parkway.

0: 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You have a 63-year-old male, conscious, breathing, lost his balance getting out of bed. He landed on the floor, the bruise to the shoulder, occurred about an hour ago. Initially, he said the patio door was unlocked. I guess he's saying it will be unlocked. He'll do it when you arrive. He doesn't want to open the door now.
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0: Truck 56, you're responding for an unknown injury NDA at Grahams Ferry and the Salt Creek Parkway. Your caller saying there's a vehicle that hit a deer, had visual damage, but your caller didn't stop. They did say the vehicle was smoking. We do have an additional caller. They only saw the deer in the road.
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We're going to clear.

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At 6125, Southwest Hall Boulevard.

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Mulpane, at 5575, Northeast Sewell Avenue. Cross streets are Northeast Evergreen Road and Northwest Meek Road.

0: Truck 67 AMR Mile 13, you're responding to Beaverton PD on Hall and Allen. They're going to have you go to the Sally Court. They've got an adult in custody that they want checked for related to diabetic issues.
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Engine 5 AMR 114, you're responding to abdominal pains, 5575 Northeast Sewell Avenue. It's going to be for a 91-year-old male. He has a hernia about the size of an orange. He's also been vomiting as well. Conscious, normal breathing.

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Respond to cardiac arrest at 9115 Southwest Coral Street. Cross streets are Southwest 90th Avenue and Southwest 92nd Avenue.

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0: Track 51, AMR 106, you're responding to 9115 Southwest Coral Street. This will be for a male in his 70s. He is diabetic. The patient is unconscious, was not breathing normally. They initiated CPR, and our piece of patient's responding and is now saying they're not responding, so they're giving CPR again. I'll have you back to the call.
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2: 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Respond to cardiac arrest at 9115 Southwest Coral Street. Cross streets are Southwest 90th Avenue and Southwest 92nd Avenue.

0: 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At 22635, Southwest 65th Avenue. All streets are Southwest Wilhelm Road and Southwest Norwood Road.
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1: I copy.
2: Yes, ma'am. Just seeing if you were trying to get a hold of us.
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1: 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You're responding to the area of 65th Norwood. Looks like we got an initial text from 911 and now a citizen calling in regarding a male in his 40s saying that he's harmed himself. He's having some difficulty breathing, but speaking of sentences, so he was yelling for help. He was on foot and lost. He was trying to get to the hospital. We do have police en route. It'll be a stage.

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0: 26-year-old female who's been cutting her legs with scissors. She just has some superficial wounds, has been drinking as well.
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0: And for truck 56, AMR 137. Patient study outside of 22635 Southwest 65th Avenue. Looks like police are just arriving on scene. We did get him on the phone. He's cooperative, requesting to go to the hospital. Did say that he had been hitting himself in the head earlier. Does have some mental health history, but no diagnosis, and has recently drank alcohol as well. So your discretion on going in or staging.
1: Crisis copies.
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0: 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Respond to code 1 for abdominal pain at 10763 Southwest Greenberg Road, Unit 100. 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

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At 10763, Southwest Greenberg Road. 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Cross streets are Southwest Shady Lane and Southwest Cascade Avenue.

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1: 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Unit 100. Cross streets are Southwest Shady Lane and Southwest Cascade Avenue.
2: I copy. Let them know it's still going to be a little bit of a delay for the ambulance. They had a 20-minute ETA at the start.

0: 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Truck 51-113, you're responding to abdominal pain. This will be 10763 Southwest Greenberg Road, number 100, 55-year-old female. She's having abdominal pain and vomiting.
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0: 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She's at a business. 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

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Cross streets are Maple Street and Oak Street. Medic 21. Respond to BLS sick person. At 3891, East Oak Meadows Loop. Cross streets are North Budger Street and North Budger Street.

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0: 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At 3891, east of Meadows Loop. Cross streets are North Roger Street and North Roger Street.
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0: 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At 16445, Southwest Estuary Drive. Unit 106. Cross streets are Southwest Chemnell Avenue and Southwest 166th Avenue.
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0: Engine 6-1, AMR 110, you're responding to Kings Court Apartments off of Estuary in Shenandoah. It's going to be room apartment 106, 51-year-old male. Just seeing difficulty breathing. Onset was yesterday. He does feel like he's going to pass out. He's also having a rapid heart rate, nauseated, and having some head pain as well.
1: Abby.

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Stone to traffic accident. Ionian 3. At Northwest 173rd Avenue and Northwest Cornell Road.

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No other calls so far. Should be close to the food bank.

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Off streets are Southwest Davies Road and Southwest Osprey Drive.

0: 164, we have an additional caller. It is actually two vehicles, confirmed no injury and no fluids.
1: Copy that, no fluids, no injury. Thank you.

0: for Farcom?
1: That is correct. Just wanted to confirm if PD was en route.
0: That's affirmative. PD is en route. They're not yet on scene.
1: Nobody's injured. No foes on the ground. We're just moving the cars around out of traffic. If we're good. Can we clear?
0: I copy. No injuries. No foes down. Cars being moved out of traffic. And affirmative, I'll let police know that you're clearing the scene. Do the drivers have any questions with regards to how to do the information exchange?
2: That's a negative.
0: Copy. Thank you. 705.

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Respond to code 1 fault at 910 Northwest 185th Avenue, Unit 251. Cross streets are Northeast Holly Street and Northwest Walker Road.

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0: First 164 AMR 108, you're in route code line for a fall patient at Clearwater Beaverton, 910 Northwest 185th Avenue, apartment 251. Your patient is a 77-year-old female. Patient is conscious and breathing normally. She fell approximately 1,200, slipping at ground level and hitting her right rib. Is able to respond and follow some commands. Part complaints of a blood pressure issue. Only injury believed is to be the abdomen area on the right side. No bleeding. Landed on hardwood flooring.
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0: Truck 51 and EMR 117 responding to the Tiger Transit Center off of Commercial Street. Patient's going to be in the back parking lot on the west side. 36-year-old male, set a headphone. Piece broke off in his ear canal. Can't get it out with his fingers. There's no injuries. Truck 51, do you want me to change this to a public assist and cancel the ambulance?
1: Yeah, that's fine.
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Cross streets are No Street and Southwest Trigger Drive.

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Respond to code 1 trauma. At 1170, 32nd place. Cross streets are Larrabee Street and Brook Street.

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At 2090, Southeast Cypress Street. Cross streets are Southeast Tualatin Valley Highway and Southeast 21st Avenue.

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0: 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The subject is in a restroom at that location, passed out, has been inside for approximately 1 hour. No one heard him respond when there were attempts to make contact. This is a multi-stall bathroom. The patient has walked in stall 1 and is not responding. Police are en route.
1: Do you copy that? 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

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Respond to sick person. At 12045, Southwest Hall Boulevard. Cross streets are Southwest Pacific Highway and Southwest Garden Place.

0: 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There's a subject laying near the entrance on the floor. He is requesting medical, appears to be under the influence, is altered, says he's not able to, they're saying he's not able to speak, and he wants to go to the hospital. We do have police en route.
1: Name of the 717.

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At 19421, Southwest Sheriff's Drive. 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

0: responding to 19421 Southwest Char Oaks Drive. 55-year-old female. She does have labored breathing. Is able to speak normally. She's dizzy, so she's confused. She does have a UTI. She's unable to walk due to a swollen leg. This will also be a bariatric patient.
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At 12655, Southwest Center Street. Cross streets are Southwest 125th Avenue and Southwest West 8th Drive.

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0: 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At 15677, Southwest Oregon Street. 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Cross streets are Southwest Langer Farms Parkway and Southwest 1st Street.
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At 31815, Northwest Meadow Drive. 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

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Respond code 3 medical transport. At 12442, Southwest Charles Ferry Road. UFPNGS Chal. Cross streets are Southwest Boone Bend Drive and Southwest North Dakota Street.

0: 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Respond to cardiac arrest at 56260 Southwest Oak Street. Cross streets are Southwest Summit Avenue and Oak Street. Rescue 54, and AMR. Respond to BLS Hall at 32200 Southwest French Prairie Road. Unit C305. Cross streets are Southwest Carmel Circle and Southwest Del Monte Drive.
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0: 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He's on oxygen. He's having difficulty breathing and swallowing. He does have a history of CHF and COPD.
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2: And C1102, just be advised, this has now been changed to a fall call, not a code.
1: C1102, copies. I'm going to continue.
2: Copy, thank you. Stand by one for rebound. Engine 11, C1102, and AMR-120, year in route for a fall patient, 56260 Southwest Oak Street. Initially, this came in as a unconscious, not breathing patient. Additional information saying that the patient is conscious, 86-year-old male, fell at approximately 22 to 30 hours last night and has been down since then. Breathing is normal. He fell from a very low bed. Does have a laceration to his arm. Bleeding is controlled. No other known injuries.
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0: For engine 1 AMR 105, you're en route for a diabetic problem. This will be at the courthouse, 145 Northeast 2nd Avenue. The patient is an attorney, 48-year-old female, correction. This will be for a client of our caller who's the attorney. 48-year-old female is conscious, rapid breathing, described as feeling faint, is able to respond to follow commands, a known seizure, unknown what her blood sugar level is. The patient has stopped taking her insulin. They are administering orange juice at this time. They'll be waiting by the front door.
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Cross streets are Southwest Crestwood Drive and Southwest 86th Avenue.

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0: 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He had an ablation surgery yesterday, has swelling and bleeding from his incision in the groin. They are holding pressure. Patient's also in blood thinners.
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0: 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Respond to unconscious or fainting person at 16887 Southwest Sunshine Coast Street. Cross streets are Southwest River Terrace Boulevard and Southwest 169th Avenue.
1: Well, that is right.

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Respond to unconscious or fainting person. At 16887, Southwest Sunshine Coast Street. Cross streets are Southwest River Terrace Boulevard and Southwest 169th Avenue. Engine 19, and EMR 114. Respond to sick person. At Southwest Laurel Road and Southwest Campbell Road.

0: 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You're in Rec Code 1 for a fall patient. This will be near the intersection of Southeast Cedar Street and Southeast 10th Avenue. Please draw out with an adult male. Fell onto his back slash buttock area. Subject is conscious and breathing normally.
1: 6887 Southwest Sunshine Coast Street. 55-year-old female. She's altered and confused. She's breathing normal. Recently had flu-like symptoms. Also had two syncopal episodes yesterday.
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Respond to commercial fire alarm. At 145, Northeast 2nd Avenue. Cross streets are Southeast 2nd Avenue and Northeast Lincoln Street.

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0: Yeah, we just cleared, we just transferred patient care over to AMR. He can cancel engine five. Engine one will be on scene at the commercial alarm.
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0: Copy. I got staff here working on a key.

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Cross streets are Southeast 16th Avenue and Southeast 18th Avenue.

0: 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Patient is a 67-year-old female. She's conscious and breathing normally. Lately hasn't felt well. Is too weak to get in her car, complaining of leg pain.
1: Yes. 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
0: For situational awareness, that the subject who pulled the station is in contact with Washington County Sheriff's Office and they are fighting. Just be advised.
1: Copy that. Do you have a location?
0: I don't. I just know that they are on scene. And correction, I do have a location westbound through the parking lot. I'm not sure where you're parked at.
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Respond to code 1 fall at 11265, Southwest Morgan Court. Cross streets are no street in Southwest Genesis Loop.

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Respond to code 1 fall at 15000 Southwest Hall Boulevard. Unit 118. Cross streets are Southwest Murdoch Street and Southwest Sattler Street.

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Respond to BLS trauma. At 14145, Southwest 105th Avenue. Unit 214W. Cross streets are Southwest McDonald Street and No Street.

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Respond to sick person at 9650 Southwest Greenberg Road, Unit 101. Cross streets are Southwest Washington Square Road and Southwest Lehman Street.

AMR 107. Respond to code 1 fault at 15000 Southwest Hall Boulevard. Unit 118. Cross streets are Southwest Murdoch Street and Southwest Sattler Street. Person at 9650 Southwest Greenberg Road. Unit 101. Cross streets are Southwest Washington Square Road and Southwest Lehman Street.

0: 95-3 AMR 125, responding to Paris Glen Apartments, 9650 Southwest Greenberg Road. It's going to be unit 101, 16-year-old patient, altered, breathing fast, flu-like symptoms. They do also have a high fever.
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At 14145, Southwest 105th Avenue. Unit 214W. Cross streets are Southwest McConnell Street and No Street.

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Respond to commercial fire alarm at 770 Northeast Rogan Street. Cross streets are Northeast Jackson School Road and Northeast Charmois Drive.

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0: Yeah, it is. Just confirming we still do have a commercial alarm. I don't see it on the board.
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2: Truck 21. Respond to traffic accident. A known injury. At 26000-26928, Southwest Pacific Highway. Cross streets are Southwest Bell Road and Southwest Chehalem Station Road. Engine 5. Respond to commercial fire alarm. At 770 Northeast Dragon Street. Cross streets are Northeast Jackson School Road and Northeast Chermois Drive.

0: Park 21 responding to Highway 99, just right about at Chehalem Station. We had a phone call 911 crash notification. No contact was made. Several cars were heard in the background. Looks like it originally was hitting between the northbound and southbound lanes, then updated to the field just to the east.
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Cross streets are Maple Street and Oak Street.

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1: How about you're around with engine 421 on a code 1 back patient? 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
2: 8. Respond to chest pain at 10700 Southwest Beaverton Hillsdale Highway, Unit BLD 1 Street 11. Cross streets are Southwest 107th Avenue and Southwest 109th Avenue.
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0: 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You're responding to LifeWorks off of Beaverton Hills, jail 107. It's going to be for a 31-year-old male. He is having difficulty breathing, chest and back pain, also having some abdominal pain.
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0: I copy.
2: Lastly, Southeast Ironwood Avenue at Southeast Teakwood Street, reporting of a heavy odor of natural gas in the neighborhood. Nothing further.
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1: UTO clearing, Tenson.
2: VLS sick person at 3300 19th Avenue, Unit 20B. Cross streets are Maple Street and Oak Street.

Engine 69, an EMR-121. Respond to breathing problem. At 7659, Southwest Leland Drive. Cross streets are Southwest 208th Place and Southwest Million Court.

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Respond to commercial fire alarm. At 8565, Southwest Beaverton Hillsdale Highway. Cross streets are Southwest Poplar Lane and Southwest White Pine Lane.

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Response VOS assault. 2715, Southwest 153rd Drive. Cross streets are Southwest Jenkins Road and Southwest 154th Terrace.

0: 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Respond to information fire. At 4450, Northeast Century Boulevard. Cross streets are Northeast Evergreen Parkway and Main Street.
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Respond to commercial fire alarm at 10355 Southwest Cascade Avenue. Cross streets are Southwest Shoals Ferry Road and Southwest Greenberg Road.

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Respond to code 1 fault at 17763 Southwest Cumberland Way. Cross streets are Southwest Heritage Parkway and Southwest Boston Way.

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At 14145, Southwest 105th Avenue. Unit 307. Cross streets are Southwest McDonald Street and No Street.

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2: 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At 17763, Southwest Cumberland Way. Cross streets are Southwest Heritage Parkway and Southwest Austin Way.

0: Okay, sir, you're going on a commercial fire alarm at 10355 Southwest Cascade Avenue. It's Fisherman's Marine Outdoor. 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

0: 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Just when you're all male conscious, breathing normally. He has some abdominal pain that started 2 days ago. He's been vomiting. He'll be code one.
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You have a female, approximately 70 to 80 years old. She's currently conscious and breathing normal. She had a fall out of bed. They're not sure if she's injured. It'll be code 1.

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0: 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At Southwest Franklin Avenue and Southwest 5th Street.
2: 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It'll be at 850 Southwest Touchmark Way, cross of Mintner at Touchmark in the West Hills, again building 850. Patient's a 79-year-old female, she's conscious, breathing normally. Has history of spinal stenosis, says that she can't bear weight on her extremities today due to the back pain. It'll be code 1.
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0: 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You have at least one patient, a 73-year-old female. She's conscious, unknown what the injuries are. And actually, police are on scene. 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
3: 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Cross streets are to Wallaton TC and Southwest Childs Road.

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Respond to code 1 fault at 2705 B Street. Cross streets are 26th Avenue and Camino Drive.

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1: 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That was us making access to an unlocked door. 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
2: 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A 75-year-old male, or 76, he's conscious, breathing normal. Collapsed, hit his head on the fridge. He's been altered off and on. Sounds like he was having some nausea prior to collapsing. This is about 50 ago. Still able to move his fingers and toes, no bleeding, no further.
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0: Identify my MR 226, signature west of 94540 West Davis and Adams Street. They have lead in the front entrance, 16 Lamell Conquers. Has complaints and pain in his left femur. He is breathing normally. I'll be code 1.
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3: 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Cross streets are Northeast Catherine Street and Northeast Morning Sun Drive.

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0: 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System testing is going on in the building next door. Property manager is on the scene. We're going to clear.

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At 1071, Southeast Tualatin Valley Highway. Cross streets are Southeast 11th Avenue and Southeast River Road. Engine 34, and AMR-117. Respond to code 14-19200, Southwest 65th Avenue. Unit 208. Cross streets are Southwest Nyberg Street and Meridian Park Hospital, T.C.

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At 1360, South 11th Terrace. Cross streets are South Magnolia Street and South Nectarine Street.

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0: Jordan Janine Amer, 120, Ewing Route, code 3 for fall patient. This is 1360 South 11th Citrus. And this will be for a 46-year-old female. She's conscious and breathing normally. Hit her head when she fell and is bleeding from her nose. Correction. We're going to make this a altered patient. She wasn't able to follow commands when asked. It's unknown why she fell, but was not feeling well prior to the fall. Said her head hurt, wasn't feeling right. This is a ground level fall. There are no other injuries. She is able to move her fingers and toes, landed on carpet, and fell approximately 2 to 5 ago.
1: Now, conscious, breathing's normal. He had a fall and hit his head. He has a small skin tear on his forearm. This is his third fall in the last 24 hours. They like him checked since code 1.
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Respond to code 1 fault at 5500 Southwest 180th Avenue. All streets are Southwest Division Street and Southwest Rosa Road.

0: Engine 53, Rescue 53, and AMR-121. Respond to cardiac arrest at 6700 Southwest 105th Avenue. Cross streets are No Street and Southwest Denny Road. And AMR-124. Respond to BLS abdominal pain at Southwest Willow Creek Drive and Southwest Lisa Drive.
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Engine 5-3, rescue 5-3, AMR 121 and car 5-3. This is going to be a witnessed arrest. Patient was last seen approximately 5 to 10 minutes ago. You're responding to 6700 Southwest 185th Avenue. This will be the program for intellectual empowerment. Your patient is down outside behind the building. We've had several calls, and my partner is doing compressions now with the original caller. Patient is approximately 50 years old, found down, face down, unconscious and not breathing. And be advised, this patient does have a history of heart problems. You should have a lead in as soon as you hit the property.

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Respond to code 1 fall. At 543, Northeast 18th Avenue. Cross streets are Northeast High Street and Northeast Grant Street.

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At 677 Northwest Miller Road, French American School. Cross streets are Northwest Ash Street and NW Cornell Road. 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

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Respond to code 1 fault at 9244 South Estoke Street. Unit 313. Cross streets are Southwest 90th Avenue and Southwest 95th Avenue.

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2: 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Respond to stroke at 573 Northeast Natalie Street. Cross streets are Northeast Moline Street and No Street.

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Respond to abdominal pain at 15715, Southwest Starling Lane. Cross streets are No Street and Southwest 158th Terrace.

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2: 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Respond to chest pain at 18653 Southwest Farmington Road. Cross streets are Southwest 185th Avenue and Southwest 188th Court.
3: Swirly Parkway, cross of Nathan Pacific. You have a male in his 80s. He's conscious now. He is breathing. They were doing a retina procedure and he lost consciousness and fell to the ground. No other prior complaints, no known injuries. He'll be code free.
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0: 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He does have history of strokes. So this will be code 3.
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0: Engine 67 AMR 113 on chest pain, 18653 Southwest Farmington Road, cross 185 to 188. You have a 71-year-old male, conscious, labored breathing, complaints of chest pain, being lightheaded, does have cardiac history, does have an implanted pacemaker. No B, code 3. Engine 50 AMR 105 on abdominal pain, 15715 Southwest Starling Lane, across of 158. He has a 75-year-old female, conscious, breathing normally. She's currently being treated for microbacteria. Sedated, complaints of abdominal pain and weakness. So she's also had some back and chest pain. The caller says the patient is currently on 3 pretty strong antibiotics. That'll be code 3.
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Respond to commercial fire alarms at 7515 Southwest Barnes Road. Cross streets are Southwest Miller Road and Southwest Leahy Road.

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Respond to code 1 fault at 7585 Southwest 157th Avenue. Cross streets are Southwest Hart Road and Southwest Misty Court.

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2: At 11745, Southwest Hillsborough Highway. Cross streets are Southwest Robinson Road and 7, milepost

0: 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We all have a blind corner, we need some traffic control on the corner. Other than that, no injuries.
1: It's 1223. I do show 2 deputies en route.
2: 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At 15950, Southwest Millican Way. Cross streets are Southwest Discovery Street and Southwest Tualatin Valley Highway.

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AMR's on scene. Two vehicles blocking one lane. Everybody's out. 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

0: And you say, speak.
1: Were you able to obtain the Knox keys? 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
0: And the CC, we're about to walk out the back of the house.

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Unit plot. Cross streets are Southeast Drake Street and Southeast Johnson Street.

0: Airport engine 2 AMR and 28, you're responding code 3 for a chest inpatient, Rosewood Park Retirement Center, 2405 Southeast Century Boulevard. The patient will be in the south side parking lot. Your patient's a 91-year-old male, conscious with labored breathing, experiencing pressure in his chest and is unable to get out of the car. Does have a history of heart problems. This started approximately 30 minutes ago. Patient is lightheaded. Does have a prescription for nitro, but has not taken any. Does have a AICD, a pacemaker defibrillator combo.
1: Is to copy that? Yeah, thank you.
2: 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Thank you so much.
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0: background can you put engine 6-4 on the call? Show's glad in quarters.
1: Got it. Engine 6-1, you're going on a burnt complaint or miscellaneous fire. Police are on scene. 15950 Southwest Milliken Way, across of Discovery. Police are out with a camp. It's unoccupied, but there was, it looks like, possibly a warm fire that was left smoldering, and they're needing help getting it completely extinguished.
0: Thanks, what, copies.

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0: 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At 7114, Southwest 100th Terrace. Cross streets are Southwest Denny Road and Southwest Cynthia Street.
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Respond to BLS sick person. At 17950, Southwest 115th Avenue. Cross streets are Southwest Kalispell Street and Southwest Tualatin Road.

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Respond to code 1 fault at 11777 Southwest Queen Elizabeth Street. Unit 207. Cross streets are Southwest 116th Avenue and Southwest Royalty Parkway.

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Respond to public assist. At 8170, Southwest Lajos Drive. Cross streets are Southwest Courtside Drive and Southwest Canyon Creek Road.

0: 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Respond to lift assist. At 12280, Southwest King Richard Drive. Cross Street are Southwest Queen Mary Avenue and Southwest 124th Avenue.
1: 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Engine 52, you're going on a public assist at 8170 Southwest Vallejos Drive, across the Brookdale. I'm sorry, across the Canyon Creek Road. This is Brookdale Senior Living. And it looks like there's an elevator alert. No other information. I haven't been able to contact anybody at the elevator.
2: 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We're online with the occupancy now. They're checking.

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1: Go ahead.
0: For the establishment, there's no issue with the elevator. Wouldn't be clear returning.
1: 12-2. Engine 35, you're going on a list assist at 12280 Southwest Queen Richard Drive, cross the Queen Mary to 124. 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

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Cross streets are Southwest Clay Street and Southwest Day Road.

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Respond to headache. At 1998, Southwest 158th Avenue. Cross streets are Southwest Jenkins Road and Southwest Merlot Road.

0: Engine 61 AMR 120 going on a headache. This should be Max Merlot, Road Station 1998, Southwest 150th Avenue, south of Jenkins from Merlot. A 46-year-old female, she's conscious, breathing is normal. She has complaints of a headache that started 2 days ago. She wasn't able to say if she's had any vision changes or if this headache is any different from previous ones that she's prone to. She was transferred to us from the Multnomah County Crisis Line while on the MAX. She says she got off the MAX Merlot Road. She says she's near the bus stops at the MAX stop at the transit center at Merlot Road. She'll be in all blue clothing.
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2: 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Cross streets are Northeast 106th Avenue and Northwest Cornell Road.

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Your patient has been evaluated, 74-year-old female, conscious, breathing normally with chest pain, but not a stemi, no specific transport destination.

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Cross streets are Northwest 200 Fifth Avenue and Northeast Potomac Street.

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You're responding code 3 for a possible fall patient. Potomac Village Apartments 363 Northwest Gina Way, apartment 102. Your patient's a 74-year-old female. She's conscious and breathing normally. The patient is not speaking to the caller. The caller stated she had a fall or a possible CVA. RP just arrived on scene and found her on the ground. Was unable to get a hold of her yesterday, so came over to check on her today. Patient had a recent CVA 2 to 3 weeks ago. Unknown injuries, and she can move her fingers and toes.

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1: Respond to code 1 fall at 3300 East Portland Road. Cross streets are Little Oak Street and Oak Grove Street.

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85A or 228 going to Mary J. Park, 1900 Willamette Drive. Female says her cat's going crazy. She was badly bitten. Can't get her back in her carrier. They're on Harrion Creek Trail. She does have what three words, and hers will be sharpening performance and hoops. It's line 16. She says she is bleeding. Sounds like she's in a lot of pain. We're saying from the east of Railroad Trail, about 0.4 of a mile from the parking lot.

0: Car 118. Respond to BLS sick person at 9244 Southwest Oak Street, Unit 111. Cross streets are Southwest 90th Avenue and Southwest 95th Avenue.
1: Rewards will be sharpening performance and hoops. It's in line 16. Sounds like the scene is safe. It sounds like this is a house cat that she has with her that has gotten out of control. She's had to pin it down and can't get it back in its carrier.

0: respond to commercial fire alarm at 775 Southeast 10th Avenue. Cross streets are Southeast Maple Street and Southeast Tualatin Valley Highway.
1: The MR-228, it looks like that trail that you're close to, that railroad trailhead, if you go up that and to the east. It looks like that's where her phone's at.
2: Copy, and she's a half mile up this trail.
1: About a quarter.

0: 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And if you take that, just take that to the east when you hit the T, she should be right over on the trailhead.
1: Very copy.

0: 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And you're pretty fine.
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0: Yeah, it sounds like she still needs medical attention, and she corrected us. 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She's actually very close to her home. Her home is just north of there at 4448 Mapleton Drive.
3: 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Is she able to meet us at that address?
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3: 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At 19165, Southwest Tualatin Valley Highway. Cross streets are 7, mile post and Southwest 192nd Avenue. Engine 67. Respond to cardiac arrest. At 19165, Southwest Tualatin Valley Highway. Cross streets are 7, mile post and Southwest 192nd Avenue. Working channel ops 34.
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5: For a commercial fire alarm, 775 Southeast 10th Avenue. It's zoned for general fire. The original trip was 1313, almost 10 minutes ago. Staff at the location has called in and said the fire alarm is active, but there's no smoke or flame seen. No additional.
1: 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Thank you.
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0: 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Respond to cardiac arrest. At 19165, Southwest Tualatin Valley Highway. Cross streets are 7, mile post and Southwest 192nd Avenue. Working channel out 34.
1: Yeah. Overdosing on something. Police are about to arrive.
2: Hey, Junior,

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Respond to residential fire. 3839, Pacific Avenue. Unit 41. Cross streets are trailer park and north Adair Street.

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1: 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Units responding to the code 99 on TV Highway, your patient has driven away.
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3: 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This will be space 41. I have a report of white smoke in the house. At the time of call, it was getting thicker, possibly coming from the kitchen, but no flames were seen. They thought it might be coming from an electric tea maker, but that's unconfirmed. The three occupants have evacuated at this time. 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

0: Yeah, 421, do you have this mapped in on the complex?
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0: The 22.
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0: Now, do you have it mapped in on the complex?
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0: 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Engineer will be investigating.
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0: 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Nothing showing on the outside. I have light smoke in the kitchen. I'll be investigating for source.
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0: Looking at this stretch, I'm going to recommend that I pull forward up to the playground hydrant.
1: Yeah, that sounds like a good idea. Just let's not take anything yet.
0: 421 copies.

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1: Go ahead, Jimmy.
0: Yeah, Chief. I don't have anything producing smoke at this time. I have a light blaze. I'm trying to narrow it down to what caused it. But at this time, I have no active fire, no active smoke production. I'm good with the one engine standing by, and we can handle.
1: Okay, copy that. I'll hang out with you guys. Firecom, let's go ahead and recall this. 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

0: 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You want the monitor pump started? 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

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Respond to code 1 fall, at 12615, Southwest 72nd Avenue. Cross streets are Southwest Event Road and Southwest Gonzaga Street.

0: Heavy Rescue 5-1 and AMR 113 on a code 1 fall at Lowe's, 12615 Southwest 72nd Avenue, across of Bevelin to Gonzaga. Patient will be a female in her 40s. She's at the front of the store, and then you take a right. She tripped in the parking lot, is bleeding from her forehead and knees. It is controlled. Call occurred about 10 ago. And then she is inside the store. They're saying she's in front of the store, and they're saying walk in and take a right.
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At 32200, Southwest French Prairie Road. Unit B231. Cross streets are Southwest Carmel Circle and Southwest Del Monte Drive.

Truck 67, an EMR 114. Respond to chest pain at 5605 Southwest 166th Avenue. Cross streets are Southwest Division Street and Southwest Rosa Road.

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Respond to VLS trauma. At 200 North 14th Avenue. Cross streets are North Barlow Street and North Barlow Clark Alley.

0: 254 River 224 going to Spring Ridge at Charbonneau 32200 Southwest French Prairie Road number B231. 91-year-old male, conscious, difficulty breathing, erratic heart rate, is able to speak in full sentences. It's been ongoing all day, but getting worse in the last 30 minutes. Does have a history of lung problems. It looks like his sats are about 95, but dipped down to 68. No further.
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0: 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He is feeling unstable and lightheaded. No cardiac history, no further

0: 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The patient is in the office. Your patient is a 7-year-old male, conscious, breathing normally, possibly has a broken arm below the elbow. Patient fell at recess, no bleeding. The hand appears to be, quote, hanging. Parents have been notified but requested a call to 911 for treatment. The mom is on her way but is not in the area.
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1: 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You're responding code 3 for a fall patient at Rosewood Park Retirement Center, 2405 Southeast Century Boulevard. This will be on the independent side in the second floor laundry. Your patient is an 82-year-old female. She's conscious with unknown breathing status. The caller was not with the patient. It was reported that the patient fell and hit her head. No additional information is available at this time.
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0: Apartments, 20350 Southwest Kirkwood Street, number 201. Patient is conscious, breathing is normal, they're sweating, feeling panicked, having pain in their back, shoulders, and arms. History of back pain, but not like today. Looks like they drank 1.5 monsters this morning, and then a couple of cocktails. Has been sick, they are sweating. Unknown age, no further.
1: 149, senior.
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0: 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And disregard, this is on Officer 34. For Engine 3, AMR124, you're responding for a code 3 fall patient. This will be near the intersection of Northeast Mystery Lane and Northeast Neon Lane. We have an 86-year-old male conscious and breathing normally. Fell while walking, tripping over the cement. He had no prior complaints, did hit his head, and is bleeding from the head. Bleeding is not controlled. Also has a laceration on his elbow. He is able to move his fingers and toes.
1: Engine 3, Cabin 3, back. Is this the same call that Truck 5 just got the medical alarm for?
0: I was just pulling that up. That's affirmative. Truck 5 can disregard. Sorry, Carm, you can disregard. This is a duplicate.
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Cross streets are Southwest Clay Street and Southwest Day Road.

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1: Two four four.
0: We're in route to call Coffee Creek Correctional. We're coming from I-5 Lower Boone.
1: Copy. You'll go to the main vehicle gate. They've got a 69-year-old female, conscious, short of breath, having chest pain. She is sweating. She is not a confirmed STEMI. They have given her one dose of nitro. No further.
0: Two four four. Copy.

0: unconscious, short of breath, having chest pain. She is sweating. She is not a confirmed STEMI. They have given her one dose of nitro. No further.
1: For copy.

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1: Go ahead.
0: Sir, come in, I want you to. You can cancel the fire response.
1: Copy. Engine 6, did you copy?

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Respond to chest pain. At 2395, Southwest 170th Avenue. Cross streets are Southwest Augusta Lane and Southwest Vandal Park Lane.

0: Engine 61 AMR 129 going to 2395 Southwest 170th Avenue, 63-year-old female, conscious, breathing normal, still saying she's getting short of breath. She's having tightness in her chest, pain in her sternum, and the top of her stomach. Started last night. She has been getting dizzy and nauseated. No cardiac history, no further.
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1: At 10470, Southwest Barnes Road. Cross streets are Burnsons at ramp westbound and Southwest Barnes Road.
2: 1424.
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3: 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Can you put us on a follow-up with assist 32390 Southwest Boone's Den Road in Louisville?
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1: 0, Southwest Barnes Road. Cross streets are Barnes Sunset Map westbound and Southwest Barnes Road.

0: 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At the bus shelter for buses 20, 48, 59, 76, and 288. A 36-year-old female, conscious, breathing normal, feels like passing out. She is nauseous, having pain on the left side of her face due to an abscess. She was trying to get to the hospital via bus. She is on antibiotics for this abscess. Feels hot to the touch. No further.
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Respond to unconscious or fainting person. At 161, Northwest Adams Avenue. Unit 2000. Cross streets are West Main Street and Northwest Lincoln Street.

for Engine 1, AMR 126. You're responding for an unconscious subject at the Washington County Housing Authority, 161 Northwest Adams Avenue. This will be Suite 2000. The subject is in the first floor bathroom, passed out. Information that we have is secondhand. It's a male. Unknown if this is drug-related or not. We've asked for more information, but have not yet received that. The sheriff's office has also been advised. We should have someone in route shortly.

0: 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Respond to sick person. 7330, Northeast Butler Street. Call streets are Northeast Cornell Road and Northeast Walker Road.
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1: 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We will need a fire rider.
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Your patient will be near customer in Unis. Patient is a male in his 40s, is conscious, unknown breathing status, shaking really badly, looks like he'll pass out. This is not a seizure. This is possibly related to a mental health issue. We'll be starting police as well.

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0: 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Your patient is an 89-year-old female. She's conscious with normal breathing. They suspect that she has a UTI, is experiencing vomiting and diarrhea, does have a fever.
1: 1 second, Copy. Thank you so much.
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2: 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Respond to BLS flow at 14518, Southwest Grayling Lane. Cross streets are Southwest Murray Boulevard and No Street.

0: Okay, 6 responding to assist AMR 244 on scene. 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Access via the main vehicle gate. The patient information is a 69-year-old female, conscious with shortness of breath, that was experiencing chest pain and visibly sweating. This is not a confirmed STEMI. She was given one dose of nitro prior to AMR's arrival.
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0: 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This will be for a 55-year-old patient. Patient has a history of MS. She's conscious, breathing normally. Ground level fall to the floor, is unable to get up, lost her balance. No new injuries. Does have a history of an older knee injury that is hurting at this time. The patient is right next to the front door.
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1: Engine 421, I copy. And you're responding with AMR 115, code 1 for fall patient at Grove Point Senior Living, 3110 19th Avenue. Your patient is outside the building in front of the entrance. 67-year-old male, conscious and breathing normally, fell in his scooter off the lift and struck his head on the ground, approximately 3 to 4 feet, is responding and following simple commands, moving fingers and toes. This occurred approximately 5 ago when he landed on concrete.
0: 421 copies.
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0: 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Patient is a 69-year-old male, conscious with normal breathing. The advice nurse asked for the caller to ask for transport. Sorry. The patient had a virtual visit with a neurologist yesterday, has a suspected UTI, is altered from his baseline. Patient keeps repeating himself, is unable to stand on his own, unable to hold utensils, et cetera. Patient also takes anti-seizure medication.
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At 16260, Southwest West Wind Drive. Cross streets are Southwest West Wind Court and Southwest Vincent Street.

0: 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At 2557, Palomino Court. 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
1: 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Your patient is coming in your general shoes contest. Normal breathing experiencing chest pain is over a week ago. She's been to ER earlier this week for similar symptoms. No additional.
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0: 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Respond to stroke at 910 Northwest 185th Avenue, Unit 371. Cross streets are Northeast Holly Street and Northwest Walker Road.
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This will be at Anthology Clearwater, 910 Northwest 185th Avenue, apartment 371. Your patient is a 77-year-old male who is conscious and breathing normally, is not speaking well, described as talk salad, is staring straight ahead. Patient recently had a bad UTI but completed the antibiotics. This current condition started this morning. No history of stroke, no headache, not a diabetic, and it's unknown if he had a seizure. That's the information we have at this time.

0: 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At 19421, Southwest Gerald Drive. Cross streets are Southwest Alexander Street and Southwest 196th Court.
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1: 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We're medical on West Wind. 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
1: 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Respond to chest pain. At 16260, Southwest West Wind Drive. Cross streets are Southwest West Wind Court and Southwest Vincent Street. Engine 67. Respond to lift assist. At 19421, Southwest Sher Oaks Drive. Cross streets are Southwest Alexander Street and Southwest 196th Court. Rescue 54 and AMR. Respond to sick person. At 32200, Southwest French Prairie Road. Unit C226. Cross streets are Southwest Carmel Circle and Southwest Del Monte Drive. Engine 61 and AMR 117. Respond to allergic reaction. At 980, Southwest 163rd Avenue. Unit 834. Cross streets are Southwest F. Joy Drive and West Baseline Road.

0: Engine 61 AMR 117 going to Cambridge Crossing Apartments, 980 Southwest 163rd Avenue, number 864. 58-year-old male, conscious, stunned by a bee. He's lightheaded, having difficulty breathing, also has a headache. Doesn't know if he's allergic or not. He is able to speak fully as of right now. No swelling seen, no history of severe reaction. Can't tell if there's still a stinger in, no further.
1: I think that was the call that Engine 7 was finished with when they took the lip assist, so you can disregard that.
0: Rescue 54, I would take you for a spring into Charbonneau, 32200 Southwest French Prairie Road, number C226. 91-year-old female, conscious, altered. She is breathing normal, has been dizzy and almost fallen. Described as out of it and confused. No further.
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Respond to lift assist. At 44700, Northwest Hartwick Road. Cross streets are Northwest Cedar Canyon.

0: 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Respond to lift assist. At 44700, Northwest Hartwick Road. Cross streets are Northwest Cedar Canyon and Northwest Hartwick Terrace.
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0: Can you show engine 16 responding to that with assist in place of engine 15?
1: Engine 16, I copy your responding in place of engine 15 for lift assist, 44700 Northwood Hartwick Road. Your patient is a hospice patient needing help transferring from bed to a hospital bed. This is a 76-year-old female. She's conscious and breathing normally. Is altered, but that's her baseline. No change to that today and no fall.

0: 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We're documented a refusal.
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0: Yeah, I canceled AMR. We documented a refusal.
1: I copy. Thank you. 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

0: 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A 13-year-old male on the playground, conscious, breathing normal. He was swinging, and the swing broke. He fell a couple of feet, might have broken his lower leg. Hurts to move his toes on the injured leg. No further.
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0: Houston, Genoa, AMR-108, you respond to code 3 for a testing patient at the Walgreens, 955 Southeast Baseline Street. This will be for a 51-year-old male, conscious with difficulty breathing, believes he's having a heart attack. Subject's advising of severe abdominal pain, recent history of diarrhea for the past 5 days, has been symptomatic for a couple of weeks, states he feels like he's going to pass out, and his heart rate has a very strong beat, but is not rapid.
1: Visual copies.
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3: 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On your information, the patient's first name is Adam, and he's sitting on the front bench in front of the store wearing a beige coat and shorts. Oh, no, wait, we talked that. Thank you. 1539.

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Cross streets are Southwest Lower Boons Ferry Road and L Street.

0: Panda 39, number 122, wanted 24-hour fitness on 7942 Southwest McEwen Road. 32-year male, cautious, difficulty breathing. He can't speak in full sentences. Sounds like he's having a mental health crisis. I think he's going to be killed if he goes to a mental health hospital. He has been drinking alcohol. He does sound intoxicated, says he will be cooperative. He's wearing an Oregon sweatshirt. Go ahead, stage.
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1: 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Looks like he's having a diabetic issue and doctor wants him seen. He is confused and dizzy. Blood sugar was 419 around lunchtime. Took his insulin around then. Also 8. Doors open, no further.
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0: 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At 25190, 25799 Neval Peak Road. Cross streets are Northeast Sunrise Peaks Lane and Northeast Mellert Road.
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0: Left arm, left shoulder, left collarbone, and both knees. 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
2: 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At West Baseline Road and Southwest 170th Avenue.
1: Traffic accident on Baseline 170th. Take 6-4 off.

0: 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I'll go ahead and show you clear. We already have police en route.
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Respond to car fire. At 1875, Baseline Street. Cross streets are North 17th Avenue and South 20th Avenue. Engine 62, and AMR 129. Respond to unconscious or fainting person. At Southwest 185th Avenue and Southwest Tualatin Highway.

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1: 129.
0: 129, it looks like we're being canceled on this call. Is that correct?
1: It is. I will show you clear.
0: After that, 129, correct.
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0: Engineer, confirming you're on scene already.
1: Negative, we're on outside.
0: 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So this is going to be on baseline in front of Springer Body and Paint and the Sonic there. We have an older Chevy truck that's got flames coming from under the hood. Not occupied, no exposures.
1: I copy that. I had it from about 4 blocks out.
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0: engine has arrived. I have a blue pickup truck, well involved. Engine 8 has fire attack. 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
1: Copy. 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

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At 13336, Southwest Chelsea Loop. Cross streets are Southwest O'Mara Street and Southwest O'Mara Street.

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At 221, Southeast 12th Avenue. Unit 10. Cross streets are Southeast Washington Street and Southeast Baseline Street.

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0: Engine 8, we're your ambulance. We're approaching from the west with baseline shut down. What can be our best access?
1: I don't believe I have a patient for you. Let me check. You're going to have to fight your way through traffic. You're going to have to come in from a different direction. Apparently, I do have one patient. He's on the west end of the scene.
2: Hey, Morris, if you can come through the Grande Foods Plaza there, you should be able to come out this direction. Let the police know you're coming this way.
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1: We're just passing 11th and baseline.
0: Okay, copy. Yeah, if you can kind of come in there where Dutch Bros is, continue east in the middle of the block in front of the old stores, you'll pop out just to the west of our scene.
1: Receive. We'll figure it out. Thank you.

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1: 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R 130, engine 64, allergic reaction, Street Glenhaven Apartments, Edgeway 185. It's going to be unit 309. 71-year-old female, she had an injection in her eye earlier today. She feels like she may be having a reaction. She is breathing normally,

0: 8, engine 8, officer 82. Okay, go ahead. We're wrapped up here in restored. If you don't have anything further, we're going to go ahead and clear. 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Chat with police real quick. 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Thanks. All right, time to show CA in quarters and clear the scene.
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2: Respond to code 1 fault at 10700 Southwest Beaverton Hillsdale Highway. Units are 011. Cross streets are Southwest 107th Avenue and Southwest 109th Avenue. Engine 2 and AMR 117. Respond to allergic reaction at 6300. Southeast Imagine Way. Cross streets are No Street and Southeast Wonder Way.

0: 16 responding to an allergic reaction, 6300 Southeast Imagine Way. Patient's a 23-year-old female with abnormal breathing. She does have a history of reactions, feeling like her throat closing, difficulty swallowing. She has a mast cell activation syndrome that turns into anaphylaxis.
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At 6534, Northwest Connery Terrace. Cross streets are Northwest Lemurie Drive and Northwest Lindsay Lane.

Engine 57's awry, single vehicle on its wheels. All occupants out. We'll be investigating.

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Respond to traffic accident with injuries. At Southwest Gardee Street and Southwest Pacific Highway.

0: 35 MR-119 going to a two-vehicle crash south of Guardy Street, south of Pacific Highway. The smoke or fluids, there is some debris. We have a female, 20s, hit her head. She's conscious, breathing normal. Green Lexus SUV and a gray Toyota Corolla. No further.
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3: 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Respond to code 1 fall at 10700 Southwest Beaverton Hillsdale Highway. Units of 011. Cross streets are Southwest 107th Avenue and Southwest 109th Avenue.

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1: 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We'll head that direction. Thank you.
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Respond to traffic accident. 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At 10350 Southwest Greenberg Road. Cross streets are Southwest Washington Square Road and Southwest Oak Street.